tell

last time we heard from Bieber Doobie was on this track with the Marias. All I Did Was Dream of You. And this morning, brand new music from Bieber Doobie. It's just dropped in the last few hours. Should we play it for the first time here on Mornings? I think we should. I'm going to be hearing it for the first time with you as well. I haven't gotten ears on this one yet. So that's coming up in the next two songs. Bieber Doobie fans, razz up.

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homophobic slur in a New South Wales Cup match. He pleaded guilty at the judiciary to using the slur during the Knights' defeat of St George Illawarra last week and has issued a personal apology. That's the news on Triple J.

0: It's been announced. 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G'day, it's Dave Marchese. 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And Australia's spy agency boss says we're facing unprecedented security threats. We'll fill you in.
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3: Yes, it is. Very good afternoon to you. We got producer Cambo in the booth, ready to see your calls, make some calls, more see your texts, I should say, all right? 0439757555. This is it. I know I said we were approaching crunch time before the headlines. Now here we are. Crunch, crunch, crunch. Get these requests in. A shout out to everyone who's done so already. Seems like an eclectic mix of tracks. It's going to be a bit hard, but me and Cambo, we're going to put our heads together. Figure this whole mess out.

0: Holy shit.
1: Come on. Bit of Scribe and Savage for your Thursday afternoon. Huge thank you to our lunchtime legend, Declan from Mitchelton. I'll tell you what, not many like him. He has had one of the most eventful days I think a lunchtime legend has ever had. Burnt his cheese sandwich when a friend who hasn't been in contact in a couple, possibly more years, finally hit them back out of the blue. And Declan was so enamored by responding to this past friend that he left his cheese sandwich on bloody on the thing. And then bloody, what's it called?

0: Lottie McLeod with Sunburnt here on Triple J. I told you we had an eclectic mix for your Thursday because that was preceded by Speed's Ain't My Game, that high energy track. I mean, if you thought it was high energy in just the studio version, there's a reason why they won the 2025 J Award for Live Act of the Year. That's all I'm saying.
1: Yeah.
0: This guy might be coming for it.

0: there is an incredible dexterity of language.
1: Hey, Thanmaya Navada with Triple J News. There are predictions tens of thousands of people could have been killed in the massive twin earthquakes in Venezuela.

0: You don't want no problem with no problem with me. No problem. Chance the Rapper.
1: Say that.
0: Say that. Abby and Tyrone with you for your Thursday. We're doing this. Piranha 3D. Remember that?
1: A bit of this.
0: Give me your comfort watch, babe.
2: That's wild. Culture King.
1: And for the final time on an afternoon, it is our Culture King, Angus, from the Triple J office, who has seen every movie, every TV show, played every game, is a true expert and connoisseur of pop culture. Angus, what are we talking today?
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0: Kaylin Crabb here, and I am calling out to all of my bass heads to get on the dance floor because we've got Euro Sydney bass queen Mincy throwing down this week on the Friday mix. We'll be getting you in the mood for the weekend with a club mix to pump you up. It's going to be iconic. So set yourself a reminder and I'll catch you for the Friday mix with Mincy tomorrow right here on Triple J.
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0: After a lot of speculation this week, it's been announced. 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G'day, it's Dave Marchese. Coming up on Hack, you're going to hear from those kick-starting this thing, Allegra Spender and Zali Steggall. 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

0: do. 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
0: Windows
1: it's
0: down, get wet. 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
0: Windows down, volume up, ass out.

your Thursday. Abby and Tyrone with you here on Drive. And if you missed it in before, we played some brand new music. You got to hear it before anyone else from Odd Mob, Walker and Royce featuring Benny Ola. It's Can't Say Nah. Can't Say Nah. And we did hear this song title said in an American accent.

as much as you hear it. Hell yeah. Huge shout out on that text line, 0439757555. All the love coming through for Becca Hatch, but also pulling me up, Anika Luna right here on Home & Hoes, shouting out that Tame Impala song, Hummer, and saying that it is a cover of the Smashing Pumpkins. So huge

Tyne Jane's organ, taking you back to 2006 with that original from the Kooks. It's Naive, performed in the Like a Virgin studio in 2021. Hey, and before that, bit of Teen Turnley, Acting Tough, getting you in the mood, because real shortly we're going to be joined by Ben Guerin. Damn straight, friend and colleague of Teen Turnley. I'm so excited to chat to Ben. He's in the midst of his Weaver tour. It's his first time playing headline shows around the country in a hot minute, and it's some of his biggest shows to date. So come through 0439757555 if you're pumped, if you're hyped.

0: Play it for you soon. Shh! Announcement incoming! Hope you enjoy, guys. Bye!
1: Oh my God, Heather. Okay, I've got more on that soon. Don't move a muscle, don't touch that dial. Right now, we're getting into brand new music from Sesame Girl. Come through 0439757555. It's a first play right here on Triple.

Anyways, as always, I love to hear requests from y'all. 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I love it. I've already got a few coming in already, but there's one here for the boys at Lungi. They want to hear Sprinter, Dave, and Central C. And you know what, boys? 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
1: Oh my God, oh my God, oh my God, hey, oh my God, oh my God, oh my God, oh my God, hey, oh my God, oh my God, oh my God, oh my God, hey, oh my God, oh my God, oh my God, oh my God, wait, oh my God.
2: Are you wondering what that song was called? Oh, I was trying to think of a really cool thing to say, but obviously that's just dry. The song was called Oh My God. Okay, it was called Oh My God by YG featuring Pusha T. I really like the fact that it features Pusha T because Pusha T. But y'all know I keep it a buck with you on the show. I don't really know if I like that hook. Who, like, where your friends at? Who said you could just say, oh my God, oh my God, oh my God, 10 times, brother. Oh my God. I don't know. Oh my God. I don't know about that one. But you know me. I run it on the show. I let y'all be the judge at the end of the day on the text line 0439757555. You let me know if you love or hate it. You know, I'm really not the boss of it. I'm just here curating for you. You tell me what to do and I'm a dude. You get me? But it did have me thinking. It had me thinking of this memory that I have. I was like, what was one of the first concerts that I've been to, like, as a teenager, you know, like, without my moms, without, like, a cousin or, like, an older person, like, having to watch over me or anything. And it was YG. I remember YG performed at Luna Park at the Big Top. And it was one of the most, like, craziest experiences for me because I think I was, like, 17, 18, nah, 17 for sure. And I went there and I was just like, oh, there's no adults. It's just me. I'm big and outside and in the world. And I'm going to go watch YG, this big gangster rapper. I don't really know too much of his music back then, too. I was just so excited to go. I think I, like, somebody hooked up free tickets for me. And I was like, yeah, I'll go. And my mom was like, yeah, you can go by yourself. I trust you. And I just remember having the time of my life. But it had me thinking, what was your first concert you went to? What was the first one you went to when you was big and grown?

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when I'm gone and I roam round the globe for 3 months. 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

0: Stop. No PDA in my studio, please, and thank you. That was Haim right there, Los Angeles-based band of sisters, who you might know from their breakthrough hit single, The Wire, they released back in 2013. That was a song they released last year on their album, I Quit. It's called All Over Me. Beautiful vibes right there. And before that, speaking of beautiful vibes, we heard our hot back for the evening, going back to the hottest 100 of 2010 and the song that charted number 42, Gorillaz with On Melancholy Hill. Shout out to, what was his name? Gosh dang it. Damo, who texted in with that one. And shout out to everyone who got involved with Hot Backs this evening. It's always so much fun when you get on the text line and get involved. You're on Triple J Late Nights. I'm Angus Hamill, and I'm with you between 11 p.m. and 2 a.m. In front of us right now, we have our feature album spotlight for the evening. Six tracks, back to back to back to back to back to back to back, from Rules' brand new release called Kicking My Feet and Screaming. Starting off with track number one, it's called Hate Myself. No, don't hate yourself.
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2: Hey, what's up? This is Rule here. My record, Kicking My Feet and Screaming, is the feature album all this week on Triple J. This song, Hate Myself, was written by Jackson Morgan and Kenny Beats. We didn't think anything was going to happen from that first day meeting each other until Kenny put down those guitars and drums. You know, started off as a bit of a joke, but then, you know, turned into this thing of talking about toxic relationships and people can be, you know, self-destructive in those.
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0: My favourite moments was when Conchetta believed that her bomber jacket had been stolen, only to apologise when she realised nobody had actually stolen it.
1: I'm going to miss your bonkers slip-ups, like that one time you used the story of a fertility cake with a load baked into it to segue over to Jack James.
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on the dance floor because we've got Euro Sydney bass queen Mincy throwing down this week on the Friday mix. We'll be getting you in the mood for the weekend with a club mix to pump you up. It's going to be iconic. So set yourself a reminder and I'll catch you for the Friday mix with Mincy today from 2 on Triple J.

0: Conchetta and Luca, it's Riley here. This is your last show, a show that has soundtracked my early hours in the butcher shop. Thanks for the laughs and everything in between. Shine on you too, and always think of me when you hear Whitney, honey.
1: Hey, it's Jess from NAM. Just saying farewell to Conchetta and Luca. I think favourite thing from the show is how Luca pronounces your names correctly every day. Tickles my brain the right way.
2: Hey, Conchetta and Luca. Thanks for over the years teaching, you know, like your regional and rural towns garbage collection schedules. I mean, it's information that I've never needed once, but I'm somehow carrying now for life. So thanks, guys. All the best.

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1: Thank you, Jackie. Now it is Concetta and Luca with you on this Friday, and we've got a Like a Version coming up real soon from Gem Casadaily.

0: Now, before we get an original and a cover from Beautiful Gem, Jackie, we must address that it is our final day together, yep. Ever on Triple J.
1: Yep. I'm going to stick around

0: together, yep. Ever on Triple J.
1: Yep. I'm going to stick around after this next song
0: yep.
1: to say some proper goodbyes. You yep. know, it's going to be a hectic next few hours, so yep. I want as much space and time as possible.
0: All right, well, we will give you a song and then we'll get Jackie's goodbye right after this from Betty Ray's Red Lights. You're on Triple J.

0: pretty intimidating song. Like, you hear it and it sounds like the Uncoverable.
1: The verses are great. They're so well written and they make me feel really sexy when I'm singing them.
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3: Oh, my goodness gracious. It is with a bittersweet sort of tone in my voice that I welcome to the final Like a Virgin with Concetta and Luca on Triple J Breakfast, the inimitable Jem Cassadaley. Hello!
4: How are you guys? Hi. It's so bittersweet.
3: So bittersweet.
5: But we're so happy to be with you and spending this time together.
4: Oh, I'm honestly really honoured that I get to be here for the last little hurrah.
5: Oh, it's so good.
3: Yeah, I couldn't imagine more of a dreamboat to have with us for our final one. This is nice. And sort of an emotional support, like a version for us as well. But let's not get too caught up in our own goodbyes. It's about you right now. JCD. I've launched that around the office, by the way.
4: You
3: is
4: know
3: JCD
4: what?
3: Okay?
4: I get it from actually everyone. Sick. You'd be surprised. It's like you haven't coined the term. You might think you have, but don't worry. I get it from everyone.
3: Well, it's an honour to have JCD for LAV on Triple J this morning. And it's not your first time as well. Back in 2023, gave us a bit of this action.